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0: Ladder 11, law enforcement on scene is advising it's confirmed non-injury. 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
1: Farm Road 74, cross street of North Farm Road 171, possible stroke, ops 3.

0: far outside Ash Grove, intersection of State Highway F. Frank, State Highway T. Tom. Field appears to be on fire. It'll be on the east side of the road, Ops 5.
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0: Clear Ash Grove, showing units responding to the fire outside State Highway F. Frank, State Highway T. Tom. Field appears to be on fire on the east side of the road. Car describes it as before the sharp turn, just west of the location. Ops 5.

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1: Can you mark this as a controlled burn? 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
0: Clear, Ashgrove. Is the intersection of State Highway F Frank and State Highway T Tom an accurate location?
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2: Page report when you're ready.
1: Go ahead.
0: You're responding for a 64-year-old male. Chief complaint today is going to be in and out of consciousness, had a seizure-like symptoms, or according to family on scene. Family does state that he's been drinking all day, does not know exactly how many. He has a pulse rate of 115, that is 115, a blood pressure 160 over 90, an SpO2 of 99 on room air. He is currently ANO times zero. He's been in and out of consciousness while we've been on scene. His family is requesting transport to Mercy. Do you require anything further?
1: Negative. We're coming down H. We'll be there shortly.

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1: You need a station 1 response. Are you guys stable?
0: Negative. We're stable at this time.

0: Go ahead, for Ebenezer.
1: Do you think we'll need a mega mover, or can we use a sheet to get him out onto the stretcher?
0: Should be able to use a sheet to get him out. You should have good access here into the living room where he's at, with the stretcher right outside the door.
1: Excellent. If you have an opportunity, could you get a blood sugar on him to you for us, please?
0: Affirmative. It is 109.
1: Excellent. Thank you. We'll see you in just a few minutes.

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South Elgin 3, medical emergency, 3185 West Edgewood Street. Father fell in the kitchen. Emergency route, the caller is back online, stating male is unconscious, all four.

Johnson 3, showing in route medical emergency, 3185 West Edgewood Street. Father fell in the kitchen, was conscious but is now unconscious at Mercy and Route. Pressure to Moore Avenue. 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

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A 2-year-old daughter had a seizure, was unresponsive but breathing. Pause 3.

0: 357 West Rim Road 100. 2-year-old daughter had a seizure, is unresponsive, breathing, possibly aspirated. There's a white foam on her face. Cross streets are from Road 91, from Road 93, Ops 3.
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Your nearest crossroad is Panther Creek Road and Tallgrass Road, 2115.

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0: 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Captain 3 will have a report.
1: Captain 3 with reporter, back in 2134.

Springfield Engine 8, fire extinguished, 3157 West Mount Vernon Street, Westport Park, amid the tennis courts. Reference a female that set the tennis court net on fire. It is now extinguished. Female is possibly still in the park, was last seen northbound. We'll have a call in for PD as well. Off channel 6.

Springfield, Indiana, en route to be extinguished fire 3157 Westmount Vernon, Westport Park at the tennis courts. For a tennis court net that was set on fire, caller does believe it is extinguished and will not reignite. Do have a caller for PD as well for passive vandalism. Clock 06.

0: Go ahead, Grin.
1: Could you contact Spire and have them respond for a possible gas odor in the utility closet? I saw in the CAD notes the homeowner was going to contact them, but they have not.
0: Give me a moment.

0: We have terminated all units during service released by Fox EMS.
1: Released by Cox, all units back in 2143.

0: the fire is out and there's no one here on scene that we can find.
1: Dispatch clear, I'll notify PD.
0: We're going to proceed north and check, but we'll be in service.
1: That's clear.

emergency, Willard Station 1, 511 South Watson at Bristol Manor, 511 South Watson, for a fall

truck 1 en route to the medical emergency, 511 South Watson Street. It'll be Bristol Manor, room 111. Your cross street is West New Millville Road for a resident that fell. Mercy's en route, option 3.

LR 124 en route, medical emergency, 8326 East Farm Road 174, 8326 East Farm Road 174, crossing Farm Road 243 for a female urinating blood and in pain. Cox is en route, officer.

medical emergency for Fairgrove, 19 Morgan Lane in Dallas County, 19 Morgan Lane, Dallas County, 82-year-old female, high blood pressure. Off channel 3.

Bedroom Engine 1 in route for the medical emergency in Dallas County, 19 Morgan Lane, 19 Morgan Lane. Cross of Sheridan Road, 82-year-old female with high blood pressure, off channel 3.

0: 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We're passing the Fairgrove exit now. Do you have a patient report?
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0: I've got a patient update for you. It's going to be an 82-year-old female. Chief complaint is high blood pressure. Vital signs are blood pressure 181 over 69, pulse rate 68, 92, oxygen. Do you need anything further?
1: Question. Where would you like to be transported to?

Marshall Fire, MVA injuries known, respond to the area, mile marker 94, again, mile marker 95, eastbound Interstate 44, for a black vehicle, unknown maker, model, swerved into the grass somewhere, no other information.

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31 East University at the Tanglewood Apartments, 2831 East University, for apartment number 8. Alarms going off inside the apartment. Caller did hear evacuate immediately from inside. Unsure if anybody is home. Did not smell any smoke. Hospital.

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1: You have a property management number for this location?
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unknown injury accident for Willard Station 1 and Willard Station 2, approximate location 735 East US 160. Looks like it's going to be south of the Hunt Road roundabout in the center divider. It's an iPhone crash notification with no response from the call taker. Off channel 1.

0: I have potentially found a number for the log point. Is it still the Tanglewood Apartments, or is it possibly now Vista Creek?
1: Stand by.

0: Dispatch, it's called the U.
1: That's clear. I possibly found a number. It doesn't look like I was able to find something directly. I could attempt to contact them and see if they manage their property.
0: That is clear. If you could, we have an active alarm, but we're unable to tell if there's any smoke or anything inside.
1: That's clear. I did also find a possible resident. We tried contacting them as well.
0: That's clear.

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Approximate location 735 East US 160, showing just south of the Hunt Road roundabout. For an iPhone crash notification. Additional location information showing in the median between the north and south lanes. Do have a full response, Option 1.

0: TV showing route to the unknown injury accident. Approximate location 735 East US 160, showing just south of the Hunt Road roundabout. It's an iPhone crash notification showing in the median. Full response, House 1.
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2: Go ahead.
1: We were able to make contact with the resident. His name is Preston. He is not currently on scene. However, he did provide a door code, and there's no emergency maintenance. I can give you that code when you're ready.
2: That's clear. Go ahead.
1: The door code will be 6861, repeating 6861.

0: Defender 3. Danger 1, did you see anything coming up?
1: Repeat.
0: Did you see anything coming up to this roundabout?
1: Negative. No vehicles in the median, at least.
0: That's clear. I'm found a back end. I'll dispatch now. Emergency, if you're monitoring, we're going back in.

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0: Nothing found. I will call it unfounded. All units are back in. You can cancel EMS and law enforcement.
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0: 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I have a 20-minute mark.
1: 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You can continue, Mark.
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0: 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We referenced the same alarm in apartment 8. The reporting party advised to call back. They were told to call back in if it went off again. Off channel 5.
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Letter 9, Fire Outside, 510 West Republic Road at Maverick. There's a male standing at a pump who's lighting papers on fire. PD's also in route.

Springfield Engine 1, fire alarm 530 East Bear Boulevard, Beacon Suites. I'll be the apartment below 3048 Adams. The fire alarm's going off. Office 5.

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1: I have a 20-minute mark for you.
0: Okay, we'll just continue.
1: I'm clear.

Engine 1 showing you en route to the fire alarm, 530 East Air Boulevard at Beacon Suites. It'll be the apartment under 3048 Adam. The fire alarm is going off. It started after caller's toilet flooded. They think it might be related, but no more sure. No one was answering the door. Caller has left a voicemail with maintenance already. Ops 5.

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1: I can try to find someone. Do you have an exact apartment number of where it's at?

0: questions in one.
1: Engine 1, go ahead.
0: We tried a key holder and left a voicemail, and I left a voicemail for emergency maintenance as well.
1: Copy. 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
0: Negative. That's not who I contacted. For emergency maintenance, I just called their main number on Google I found.
1: Okay, we've had maintenance number here. 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

Lift assist, 924 West Brookshire Court, 924 West Brookshire Court, cross streets North Brookshire Court,

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1: Copy. I have a number for property manager. It's 379-9537.

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1: All accounted for.
0: I'm clear. We're on the line with the property manager right now also.
1: Okay, thank you.

0: This Vesta, engine one on ops five.
1: Engine one, go ahead.
0: The number you gave for the property manager, she said she's no longer the property manager. She gave a different number, and that one went straight to voicemail, and we left a message.
1: Copy. Thank you for checking. The alarm's sounding off and on, but the girls above said their toilet was leaking, so we didn't see anything through the windows. We're returning back to service.
0: I'm clear.

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1: They're showing Republic Rescue 1 en route to the medical emergency at 572 East Primrose Lane, cross streets of Conroy and Cully, for a 78-year-old male having a seizure. Officer 4.

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Brooklyn, abdominal pain, 135 East Rosedale Road, 135 East Rosedale Road, Cross Street, South Main Street, West Rosedale Road, South Twilight Lane.

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1: Clear, show, and Willard, brush one in route to the medical emergency at 116 West Ridgeview Drive, cross street of State Highway AV and Main for female with possible stroke, medical en route, ops 3.

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1: Springfield Letters 3, fire out at Cedarbrook Apartments at 811 North Cedarbrook for a fire that was put out outside. Ops 5.

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1: Springfield Engine 2, Tower 2, motor vehicle accident at Talmadge Street and Broadway Avenue. Juvenile and a baby involved, wanting them checked out. Ops 1.

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12, last direction from Uphill, 1749 East Skyline Avenue, 1749 East Skyline Avenue, Cross Street North, Newport Drive.

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0: We have two vehicles here that are going to be towed. Do you have tow trucks en route?
2: Don't believe any are en route yet. Getting started.
3: That's clear. 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I didn't know if that was available or not. And the other vehicle, they don't have a preference on tow.

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1: 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It's a 5-month-old that fell off a bed about 2 feet. Conscious but pale.
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Tactical Drive. We'll have all the road commands. So we've got a two-car MVA that occurred in the parking lot. We'll be out checking for injuries. And then four, just stage on your arrival.

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Kidney Fire, medical call. Southern Western County Fire, medical call, 916, Short State Highway P, Paul Seymour, 916, Short State Highway P, Paul Seymour, 80-year-old female, passed out and fell on the concrete. She is conscious now, time zone, 12:07.

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0: On scene with a 68-year-old female today. Her chief complaint is what the spouse is describing as like a focal seizure with some tics in her face, mostly with her mouth, hand, and eye. That has resolved at this time. She has no seizure history. However, she did have an ischemic stroke June 15th of this year and has still kind of been recovering from that. Right now, heart rate's 91%, 92%, blood pressure's 162/100. Working on a blood sugar, but she's going to want to transport to Mercy with you.
1: Copy that. We're coming around the corner. We'll see you in about 1 or 2 minutes.

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0: Spell me a time and incident item. 219 West Clinton for a commercial structural. I got an outlet smoking inside the building. 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
1: Car 51's responding.
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1: Lieutenant 1 from Southern Chief 1, I'm currently at the C Highway Produce Auction on medical call, awaiting an ambulance, and I'll be responding.
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0: Yes, ma'am. You can show me clear of Highway C and en route to Clinton Street. Also, for your information, the C Highway Produce Auction does not have a physical address yet.
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0: A 72-year-old female, heart rate 90, blood pressure 106/62, SpO2 about 90, I'm sorry, 97. Able to talk to us a little bit now, but prior to our arrival was largely unresponsive, according to family. Blood sugar is 478. That's all we have at this time.
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91 Lucas's, 113 West Herndon Street, 113 West Herndon Street, Cross Streets North State Highway, Double C Charles, North Pine Street.

0: Oh, correction, NBA, Indiana. Webster County Fire, MVA, Andrea Known, respond to the area Gentry Road and Hazelwood. Again, Gentry Road and Hazelwood. Caller reporting a white Chevy Cruze on its side in the riverway. No one out with it. Time code 58.
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2: Forest Cove South, 1500 South Golden Avenue, Lot 24. Someone there setting a trailer on fire. Ops 5.

Battalion Chief 2, Engine 13, Ladder 9, showing en route to possible house fire at 1500 South Golden Avenue, Lot 24. Rescue 1 showing en route to possible house fire. Forest Cove South, 1500 South Golden Avenue, Lot 24. An active domestic disturbance. Male is trying to set the trailer on fire, actively setting caller's daughter's belongings on fire and the trailer. We do have PD en route. 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
2: There's no one in a vehicle. I do have a plate for you. The Missouri plate. B Bravo K Kilo 9. D David 2. B Boy. Missouri plate.
1: Chief, when I walked on your last copy, no one in the vehicle after that. I walked on you.
2: Yes, ma'am. It'll be a license plate. Missouri plate. B Bravo K King 9. D David 2. B Boy. Should be on a Chevy Cruze, white and color.
1: Three, Chief.
3: Southern Chief, line. Same rescue.
2: 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You can return to service. Thank you.
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0: The owner is here with the vehicle now. He lives at 1426 Gentry Road. They do not need a tow. They do have someone coming up to get it out of the river.
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go to engine 5, ladder 3, tower 2, rescue 1, battalion 1, persons trapped at the 78.6 westbound mile marker, I-44. Ops 1.

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1: Do you have any information on this? I may have sent it.
0: Westbound.

Agency Tower 2 from Rescue 1. With the location that's showing on the map, we're going to go ahead and stay on Grant. Go Grant to I-44, possibly that Williams Avenue that's just north of I-44, unless you have further.

0: 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I'll pass.
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2: 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Go ahead.
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0: units responding to I-44 from Engine 5. You're going to have to approach this from the west on I-44 in westbound. We're currently coming up to Glenstone to turn around.
1: Rescue 1 copies. We're on Williams Avenue. I'm going to try and make access from this alleyway.
0: That's clear. It appears to just be one trailer that has been pinned between the Jersey barrier and the trailer. There was no distress noted whenever we went by. We're coming around. Should be there in a few minutes.

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0: What do you think your ETA is going to be to that? Or do we need to dispatch Engine 4 so they can get turned around quicker?
1: We'll be faster than they will. We're already at Glenstone and on the offbound. We're going to have to come up around Norton now. Looks like Ladder 3 is about at Glenstone now, too. They'll probably beat everybody.
0: Gotcha.
2: 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We missed your traffic.

0: on 44. If I can get a better staging area once we're on scene, I'll pass it along.
1: Copy. We are on 44 westbound now at mile marker 80. Just keep us updated. We'll be monitoring Ops 1.

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Rescue 1 Ohio 544, come in.

0: I-44 Command from Tower 2. Do you want us to grab anything off, any other tools to bring up?
1: Negative. Are you staged with our vehicle?
0: Affirmative.
1: Just stays there for now. I don't believe anybody's trapped. I don't believe anybody's injured, but we're still checking.
0: Clear.

0: a 44 command from incoming Mercy unit. Are they refusing EMS?
1: Mercy from I-44 command, they are refusing.
0: Copy, thank you.

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1: Rescue 1, go ahead.
0: Note that traffic is going to have these people pull to the off-ramp of on Kansas Expressway. You'll have PD respond to that location.
1: They're moving to off-ramp of Kansas Expressway.

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Republicans in two, showing you en route to gas spill at the Casey's, 604 North Main Street. For a gas spill, I'm not exactly how much, but it is a large spill, currently shut off, up 6.

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1: Gasville at Republic High School, 4370 South Repmo Drive, Crossroads Wilson's Creek Boulevard and Republic Road. 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

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Unable to get up, dizzy and confused.

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Fire is not to the structure. Downgrading to a outside fire. And all units responding can disregard auto 8. Returning to the outside fire. 50 feet from the bar.

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1: Clear Stratford Engine 81, showing in route to fire alarm at 2096 North Farm Road 213, Crossroad Shady Creek Lane and East Dillard Lane, living room. Ops 5.

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Ladder 11, fire alarm commercial. James River Ford, 400 North 20th Street, 400 North 20th Street, Cross Street North 21st Street, West Jackson Street.

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0: 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Operating VTAC 11 on scene.
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1: 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Have Brush 81 stand there.
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East Tracker Road, North Main Street, west of.

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It's originally for caller's 4-year-old grandson having difficulty breathing. 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

06 East Dennis Street for a male with blood pressure issues and chest pains. Cross Street will be North William and North King. 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

emergency LR 523 LR Station 5 at 4550 East Bannister Street. 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Be on ops 4.

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1: Okay, I'm showing you staging for the medical emergency at 4550 East Bannister, cross street of Farm Road 164. Before a party with difficulty breathing, panic attack, possible verbal appearance. You do have law and route. Ops.

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Father's blood pressure is very high, he's dizzy, and feeling numbness, Ops 3.

104 North Grand Prairie Drive, Street of Wiley Street. Her father's blood pressure is very high, feeling dizzy and numb. Ops 3.

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And 120 minute mark.

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0: Ash Grove, Bodark, Mullet Grove, Willard Station 1, a barn fire at 4935 North State Highway F is in Frank. The caller is now saying they're not sure what's on fire. Someone's just yelling for her to call Ops 5.
1: Springfield.
0: 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Zone 9, fire alarm, a panel alarm, Op 6.

0: Claire Ashgrove, showing your notch to the building fire at 4935 North State Highway F, as in Frank. Cross streets provided of Farm Road 84 and Farm Road 94 for a barn fire. Winds southeast at 8 miles per hour. Now saying they're actually not sure what's on fire, just that someone was yelling for her to call. Ops 5.
1: One girl is clear to call dispatch.
0: Walnut Grove, I'm clear. Showing in route to the house fire, 4935 North State Highway F is in Frank. Cross streets of Farm Road 84 and Farm Road 94 for barn on fire. Ops 5.

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1: Chief 1 from Chief 2, I'm going to respond direct. 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

0: 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I can see smoke as you're itching from my road.
1: 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You're picking up Tender 2, correct?
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3: 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Gresham Building Fire, 4935 North State Highway, Atherton Springs. 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
1: 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Showing you on scene, F Highway Command. 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

Canadian Fire outside at 6251 West Farm Road 140. A tree stump that was put out is now back on fire, and they're needing it to be checked. Upside.

Brookline Battalion 3, Brookline Brushstrip 1, showing your route to the fire outside at 6251 West Farm Road 140. No cross streets provided. The tree stump that was put out is now back on fire, and they're needing it checked. Ops 5.

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Springfield Engine 4, a medical emergency at 2814 North Fremont Avenue at Fremont Elementary. At Fremont Elementary School, a dog bit the caller's coworker. It was the caller's dog. They are requesting EMS, bleeding uncontrolled from the face. Ops 3.

Seminole Street for a caller's wife is unconscious, not responding on the living room floor. Unknown if she is breathing. Ops 4.

22, fall with arm injury, 403 South Kendall Court, 403 South Kendall Court, Crossery West Bryant Street, South Ellen Street.

four gods? 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

LR621, a medical emergency at 300 Kelsha Street. Per Webster County, a 70-year-old male fell, has a scratch on his knee. Unknown if he is bleeding or not. We have EMS and RAL, Ops 4.

621, I'm clear to the medical emergency. 100 Kelsha Street, no crossroads provided. It's going to be in Rogersville for Webster County. 70-year-old male fell and has a scratch on his knee. Unknown if bleeding. Ops 4.

Ebenezer Medical Emergency at 5558 North Farm Road 191 for an ongoing seizure. Thinks it is possibly a reaction to a previous stroke. Called in earlier for the same thing. Ops 3.

0: 6-1 on scene with EMS. This will be Kelsey Command, Alpha Vision Care, Ops 4.
1: Clear. Showing en route to the medical emergency at 5558 North Farm Road 191, cross street provided of State Highway AA's and Adam. Ongoing seizure. They believe it's a reaction to a previous stroke. They also called in for the same thing earlier. Mercy is en route, Ops 3.

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1: 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I'll show you all back in.

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0: We're accounted for. Can you get an ETA on animal control?
1: They give you a 25-minute ETA at about 17:41, so they should be there about 10 minutes.
0: That's fair. Thank you.

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A small black SUV has gone into the ditch. She opened the door and said she's okay but looks sleepy or tired. Vehicle is almost on its side. We do have four response, us two.

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1: Clear, Mr. Public. Showing you en route to the motor vehicle accident. It's going to be at Farm Road 168 and Farm Road 53, just west of a small black SUV into the ditch. She opened the door, but she does appear sleepy or tired.
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1: 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Do you have further on it?
0: 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The vehicle is in the ditch.
1: 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West of 53 on Farm Road 168.

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1: 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Moderate damage. 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
1: Yeah, I can do some

911, car problems, 1864 Golf Creek Road, 1864 Golf Creek Road, crashing to Jade Road.

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1: I'm clear.

Springfield Tower 11, a fire alarm at 1638 East Republic Road. 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

engine for a medical emergency. 3135 North Glenstone Avenue at the Waffle House. Female unresponsive in the booth. They're unable to wake her. She is breathing. Mercy and PD en route. Mercies are now. Ops 3.

0: 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FAPO algorithm. Floor 3, apartment 313. Op 6.
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1: Springfield Tower 2, calling Tower 2, Battalion 1, Engine 1 en route to the fire alarm, 421 West Madison Street, up 6.

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0: Gerson, Brush 93, and Tanger 91 has been released from the scene. Brush 91 is going to be remain on scene for a little bit longer. We'll be in Outback District.
1: Brush 93, yes, sir.
2: Battalion 1 on scene, Madison Tower. We have nothing showing from the Alpha, Charlie, and Delta sides. Battalion 1 will be Madison Command. Engine 1, you'll be my investigative group.

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0: So we have an ETA for the key holder. It's a small business side. Alarm's going off, no water flow that we can see. Correct address is going to be 1638 Suite L.
1: I'm clear. That's the address we had. I'll try calling the property manager and seeing if they have anyone en route.

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1: Go ahead.
0: I talked to him on the phone, and he has advised that he is not en route. He's too busy, and he will be by later, but was not able to specify when later was.
2: Copy. We're not visually seeing anything from the windows on the exterior. We'll be returning to service.
0: I'm clear. 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

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She's now throwing up, believe it's possibly a concussion.

Park Engine 2 Medical Emergency, McLean Distribution Center, 2788 East Sawyer Road, for a male with difficulty breathing.

Republic. Engine 2 showing en route to the medical emergency at McLean Distribution Center, 2788 East Sawyer Road, Cross Street of North Drury and South Far 197 for a male with difficulty breathing. Still getting further on a specific location in the building, up SOAR.